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1: Top 40.
2: Puesto 27.
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I'll set you free right on time. It's weekend and it's party time. Feel the heat and free your mind. Put your hands up in the air and wave them like you just don't care. Feel the rhythm, stay real tight. 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Let the groove control your mood. Shake your body and make me hot. Party people, party dance. 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You know how to do it right. 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

jumping, people dancing everywhere. The DJ's playing music loud, so wave your hands up in the air. Move your body and shake your bop, the rhythm of the music's hot. I see you do your turn around on the dance floor, up and down. Party, party, people party, party, people party dance. Come on people, move your body, shake your body and wave your hands. Sweat is dropping over my face, I feel your sex right in this place. Got to get this rhythm right, feel the heat.

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I can't help but to love you,

cause I'm the one you got in sun and breaks the mold. 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Style has never seen that makes you wanna grab and hold and squeeze real tight. 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
2: Lo que viene transita por la nostalgia y la dificultad de soltar.